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Autumn Kings, Five Finger Death Punch, Seether, and Iceland Kill is coming your way this hour. It's Glenda, and if you're looking to go catch Shinedown, I'll let you know how to score those tickets right after Poppy, Amy Lee, and Courtney LaPlante with End of You on the Blitz.

0: Your Rock Station, 99.7 The Blitz, Poppy, Amy Lee, and Courtney LaPlante. It's Glenda. How the hell are you? I hope you're having a great weekend so far. But if you want to make it an even better week, well, if you listen in tomorrow morning to the Morning Blitz, you have a chance to score some Shinedown tickets. Now, I know they were just here for Sonic Temple, but in case you missed them or you just want to see them again, because we're your roadshow hookup to win those tickets, they're coming to Andrew J. Brady Music Center Wednesday, September 9th. So you have some time now. Plan on what you're going to tell your boss to get out of work that day, or whatever you have to do to get down there. 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Stone Temple Pilots up next.
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lunch break, maybe. There's plenty of time for everyone to get over there, over at the McCoy and Hilliard. 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

Motionless and White, Bill Murray, 3 days grace and Green Day coming your way this hour. It's Glenda, and if you're looking to score Evanescence tickets, I'll let you know how and when they're coming into town right after A Perfect Circle with their new one, Starless, on the Blitz.

Your Rock Station 99.7 The Blitz, A Perfect Circle. It's Glenda, and I'd say it was worth the wait for some new music by them. I think we had to wait like 8 years, but I'm really digging that new song. So hopefully they give us some more new music. But in the meantime, Evanescence, they just dropped their 6th studio album titled Sanctuary. If you haven't taken a listen to it yet, make sure you're doing that. I think it just dropped a few days ago too. But if you want to catch them, they're hitting the stage at Riverbend in Cincinnati August 1st. So if you want to listen to that new album, hopefully they play some new songs. I'm sure they will. But all you have to do, just text the keyword RUNS, R-U-N-S, to 1-800-821-9900 for your chance to score those tickets. 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

0: 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It's Glenda, and if you're looking for your next Blitz show, well, we're welcoming Silly Goose over to A&R Music Bar Thursday, October 22nd. 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And I am done for the night. Make sure you're staying tuned after me because Full Metal Jackie, she's taking over from 10 until midnight. So if you like it loud, you like it heavy, then that's your show. I hope you had a great weekend. You have an even better week, and I will catch you in the pit. Bill Murray up next.
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0: Sepultura on Full Metal Jackie Radio. Scotty N from Anthrax with us on the show this week. We're talking about Cursum Perficio. Scott, you were talking earlier about breaking the recording up into two separate sessions this time around. Tell us more about why that approach really worked for the band.
1: Because it just really did give us so much more time to live with it and to work on it. So like when that first batch of songs was done,

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12: 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This week, we got ourselves some Accept with the song Balls to the Wall. That happened to me once backstage, and it hurt a lot.

0: that's the one that I guess right off the bat just sticks out for me, because
1: that's awesome.
0: Not only was he cool enough to share his stage with us, but then he was like, "Yeah, I'll be in your video too." Like, what more could you ask for?
1: That is amazing. It's Full Metal Jackie. We've got more with Scott Ian right after this.
2: 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Today our guest is
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1: 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Something new?
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0: Welcome back to What Is That Thing? Today our guest is
1: Dr. Melvin Parsbrooker. I invented the sump pump.
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1: Yes, the pros who knows are true experts in sump pumpology.
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0: Sump?
1: For the pump.
0: You say the pump pumps
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0: Sump. 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
1: 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Today our guest is
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1: Welcome back to What Is That Thing? 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

0: Welcome back to What Is That Thing? Today our guest is
1: Dr. Melvin Parsbrooker. I invented the sump pump.
0: Ah, the sump pump. I've heard Apex pros talk about those.
1: Yes, the pros who knows are true experts in sump pumpology.
0: So, doctor, what is that thing?
1: You see, a sump pump is a device designed to pump out sump.
0: Sump?
1: For the pump.
0: You say the pump pumps
1: sump.
0: Sump. And what exactly is sump?
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0: I want to be sure I'm hearing you right. Sump?
1: Sump.
0: And that's what gets
1: pumped. 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
0: Well, Apex Pros says sump pumps are made to keep groundwater from accumulating and flooding your basement, especially this time of year with the big spring rains and the uniquely shallow water table in and around Franklin County. 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
1: It's made to sump the pump.
0: Of course.
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0: Your morning blitz begins now. We on fire. Step up in the party. Step
1: up in the party. High. The morning blitz.
0: With Goose.
2: I hate teenagers so much. 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Go away.
0: Kelly. And Thick Rick.
3: 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Just why?
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6: Warning. A recent study has shown that listening to this radio program can cause your spouse to become an extremely annoying pain in the ass. Well, that explains it.
0: On the Blitz.
2: Hey, everybody, have a great week. Woo-hoo!

0: We're going to try. Going to get that heat wave rolling through that I guess most of the country is going to get. Be a high of 90 today. Upper 80s pretty much the rest of the week. Back up into the 90s before the weekend hits with rain off and on throughout it. Speaking of which, darn it. Thought it. It looks so good. So Saturday, I had some late afternoon golfing planned. And Thick on Friday was like, I'm never going to make it. And I was like, no, it's going to be later in the day. It's not going to show up to like 8 or 9 p.m. And then it started creeping to like 6. And I was like, darn it. And then Saturday comes around at noon. We get an absolute downpour for about 45 minutes.
1: You can thank the Memorial Tournament for that.
0: Yeah, right. And then the whole forecast like cleared up. And I was like, oh, God, the rain's going to go away. And then sure enough, got 5 holes in. And here it came. All over again. So
2: that was wild. We had to pull off the freeway.
0: Yeah, it came down.
2: Yeah.
0: You know about the noon rain?
2: No, the later
0: the
2: one.
0: The evening rain. Yeah. Yeah. It got pretty crazy
2: it
0: out there.
2: It was sideways, hail. It was nuts out there.
0: Uh-huh. Yeah.
2: Yeah, we pulled onto the berm, and everybody else sort of pulled over with us, and we just sat there and
0: sometimes
2: waited for
0: it
2: to pass.
0: Out.
2: It was crazy.
0: How was the rest of your weekend, Kelly?
2: It was great. It was really good. I got a chance to hang out with about 10 cousins yesterday.
0: Oh.
2: We all got together and had a meal and had a great time.
0: Wonderful.
2: So that was really nice. And yeah, overall, great weekend.
0: Overall good?
2: Yeah.
0: Thick, you were fishing. You get caught in the rain, too?
1: Yeah. I pulled off to the berm, but it was the same as the road at on the lake. So, you know, there's
0: oh,
1: no
0: you pulled
1: berm.
0: A berm on the, on the lake. Right. Okay, yeah. Right.
1: It was, I mean, it was, yeah, Kelly, I couldn't see. I mean, we were idling back to the ramp, and I'm like, man, what? This is nuts, because like you, I had looked forecast, wasn't supposed to come until much later.
0: Mm-hmm.
1: This was like 11:30, and my buddy says, we're about to get hit really bad. It's right now, it's moving into Muirfield, and I'm like, oh, great. There was the Ohio State Bass Fishing High School Championship was going on at Alum Creek, which is there's two high school students on every boat,
0: right?
1: And they have an adult who drives the boat. They weren't going anywhere. I was shocked.
0: They were out there?
1: You know, I mean, I've fished through, you know, weather like that before. I've done it, you know, but I was surprised they would keep high school kids just continue.
0: Especially with the lightning out there.
1: Yeah. I mean, you know, like if there's lightning within 10 miles of a high school football game, they send them to the locker room.
0: Right.
1: But, you know, and props to them because I would do it too.
0: I'll tell you what, I've been on the lake a few times driving the boat when it happens, and that's the worst scenario because you either drive slow and you're getting absolutely downpoured on, or you drive a little bit faster and you're just getting pelted by the rain and you're like, ow, ow, ow, ow, ow. And it hurts so bad.
1: So the bass fishermen, they wear these masks like they'd be a skull or whatever,
0: right.
1: You know, and it covers their whole face. I have goggles because you can't.
0: Right.
1: You just can't do it, man. Yep. I'll put on a full head cover and goggles and then that way I can just fly right through it. But yeah, it was nasty Saturday.
0: It definitely rolled
1: and
0: in.
1: And then it came back.
0: Yep, came back again.
1: Because as soon as we got off the water and started heading home, the sun came out. By the time I got home, all the roads were dry.
0: Dry,
1: like,
0: yeah.
1: Son of a bitch.
0: Well, by the time we hit the golf course at 3:45, it pretty much everything had evaporated.
1: Yeah.
0: You know, it was good to go. And sure enough, it came rolling back. Well, welcome to your Monday. We have got a lot to do and a lot to talk about, including my gummy thoughts coming up here at about 7:30 as I took some extra gummies getting ready for bed last night. Also, I want to know what you left in a hot car we will talk about. And I found out, it's always interesting when you find out something new about your relationship, and I actually found out something this weekend, and so I want to share that with you.
2: That's
0: coming up
2: fun.
0: About 8 o'clock.
1: Didn't provide more cold feet, did it?
0: No, it did not.
1: Oh, okay.
0: No, it did not. No. Also, Kelly, I got something for you coming up here in just a couple minutes in that, you know, one thing we talked about, what do you have circled on your calendar for the summer? And the one thing you have circled.
2: Oh, man.
0: Did you hear it already or no?
2: Did I hear what? I mean, I've got a brand new Spotify playlist as of the set list has been like released from last night's First Rush show. Got my whole Spotify playlist ready to go.
0: Okay.
2: I've been texting with my sister all morning, who's the biggest Rush fan in the universe. So, I am so stoked for this concert. I cannot wait.
0: Okay, now here's the thing. Because we have had a couple shows over the past few weeks, and we have had clips of these artists that are on the road.
2: Yes.
0: And a lot of the clips we've listened to, we've all had the consensus of, is it time,
1: how
0: is
1: they
0: it
1: sound?
0: Time to hang it up?
2: Yeah.
0: I mean, there is audio from the first Rush show of the tour.
2: I'm into it.
0: That we're going to play
2: for you.
0: I've
2: heard a little bit already.
0: Oh, you have?
2: I'm totally into it.
0: Okay.
2: Yeah.
0: We're going to see how they sound. We got a clip coming up here in a little bit. Right now, let's get going with Blitz Morning Trivia Pick.
1: All right, let's try to get somebody $25 to go spend at Waterbeds and Stuff. The U.S. News and World Report put out their annual World's 50 Best Beaches. 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Which beach is it down in Florida? 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
1: Sports is brought to you by Great Lakes Hyundai. JT Poston has won the Memorial Tournament at Muirfield Village Golf Club. Poston topped Ryan Girard on the second hole of a playoff to claim the title. Both players finished the final round at 12 under par. The NBA Finals continue tonight at Madison Square Garden for Game 3. The New York Knicks have won 13 straight playoff games and lead the San Antonio Spurs 2-0. Baseball, the Guardians dropped their 3-game road series to the Rangers following a 10-0 blowout. Cleveland has lost 3 of 4 and will host the Yankees this evening. The Reds got swept by the Cardinals after a 5-3 loss from St. Louis. Cincinnati has dropped 4 straight. They visit San Diego tonight. The Columbus Clippers walked off Omaha 9-8. The Clippers took 4 of 6 in the series they have today off. In tennis, the French Open came to a close over the weekend in Paris. Alexander Zverev claimed his first Grand Slam with a 5-set win over Flavio Cabali. On the women's side, Mira Andreeva took down Maya Falinska to win the title. And in NASCAR, Denny Hamlin won the Firekeepers Casino 400 from Michigan International Speedway. I'm Thick Rick from the Columbus Clipper Sports Desk, powered by Great Lakes Hyundai.
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2: It's

0: with Goose, Kelly, and Thick Rick.
1: All right, let's get that answer for Blitz Morning Trivia, Thick.
2: All right, the question was, the U.S. News & World Report came out with their annual Top 50 World's Best Beaches, and the number one beach in the United States is located in Florida. What beach is it?
1: The nude beach I visited 2 weekends ago.
2: I don't know. Is that Siesta Beach?
1: No, it's not.
2: Yep, Siesta Beach, number one beach in America, ranked number 7 on the planet, located on Siesta Key in Florida, has a 100% quartz crystal sand, and not too long ago underwent $20 million in renovations.
1: Every beach for me is a Siesta Beach.
2: Yeah.
1: Oh, yeah. Taking a nap right there.
2: Yep. You don't like to walk around in it, do you?
1: Nope, sure don't. Oh, you should have seen me when we were down there in Miami trying to get from the water to the towel.
3: Oh, is that rough?
1: Oh, man.
3: Trying to keep every little grain of sand off your body.
1: And then even worse, going from the beach back to, like, the main street, you still have to walk. You know, the beaches are obviously big. And then you get to the walkway, and you're walking on the walkway with the sandy feet. Before you get to the little foot shower. Where you can clean your feet off.
3: And then just step right back
1: in. And then you got to tiptoe to keep your feet dry, to get to the wall so you can put your socks on.
2: You and your tism.
1: Man.
3: You should never have socks at the beach, FYI. Okay? Let me just tell you, just throw on some flip-flops.
1: No.
3: It's not a great look, but at least it can get you to the car.
1: No, because then the back of the flip-flop, you're kicking up sand every step.
3: True.
1: And it gets to the back of your calf, and it's all the way up your...
3: You need some water shoes.
1: Yeah.
2: Oh, sand gets in those, too.
1: They do. Yeah. I hate it all.
2: Yeah. Just go barefoot.
3: Sounds like you should be vacationing in, like, the mountains or something.
1: Yeah. Just, I need a sand repellent. I need, like a spray that puts, like, a fake layer of skin. Yeah. Like, fake skin. So it just doesn't stick to you. Who's our winner?
2: That would be John Bell from Columbus. First one to get it right. He's got $25 to waterbeds and stuff.
1: Congratulations. All right, now I'm putting on your spot for a pop quiz, but I saw an article in ultimateclassicrock.com, and they asked the big question, who are the big four of 70s rock bands?
4: Pop quiz, hot shot.
3: Rush, Queen.
2: Zeppelin. Pink Floyd.
3: Eagles.
2: Eagles,
3: yeah.
2: Those are going to make the top five. I don't know.
1: Well, out of the top four, you named five. You named three.
3: Okay. The Who.
1: You're missing one. I will tell you.
2: Who was not there? Who did we get wrong?
1: You got Rush wrong.
3: Okay.
1: So Led Zeppelin, Pink Floyd. You said possibly the Eagles. The Eagles are
2: not Queen?
1: There.
3: Oh, not Queen.
1: Queen is not the fourth.
3: All
1: no.
3: Right, I don't trust this anyway.
1: One more.
2: Oh, my God.
1: The big four of 70s rock. Who is the fourth one?
2: It's the Beatles. They wouldn't put the Beatles for the 70s.
3: They would not.
1: They would not.
2: Who is it?
3: We're gonna kick ourselves.
2: I know, right?
1: Probably, yeah. This would be, if it's not Queen, and if it's not Rush, this is pretty obvious.
3: Okay.
2: Who am I not thinking of?
3: Aerosmith.
1: Not Aerosmith.
2: No, not Aerosmith. Oh, my gosh.
1: A little surprised here.
3: Rolling Stones.
2: Seth? Fleetwood Mac?
1: There
3: Rolling
1: you go.
3: Stones.
1: Rolling
2: Stones.
1: Oh,
2: the Stones.
1: Yeah,
2: okay.
1: There it is right there. That's what they called. The Rolling Stones, Led Zeppelin, Pink Floyd, and the Eagles, the big four of rock and roll. However, you did mention Rush, because you've been talking, Kelly. The one thing you got circled is that Rush concert coming. And so, you know, over the past many months, we've had a lot of rock artists, who you can even call them classic rock artists, if you will, that have still been touring. And some of them, I don't know if they should be. I'm not trying to, you know, judge, but you hear some clips from some concerts, and you're Vince Neil might want to consider just
3: David Lee Roth.
1: Go enjoy your money.
3: Yeah.
1: I don't know if you still need to be doing this. So anytime you go and you see one of these bands, you're like, what's going to happen? And it's been a minute for Rush. So, they've been doing it a long time. And, of course, now they've got this fill-in drummer.
3: Yep.
1: Who is getting rave reviews, by the way, after the first
3: rave
1: show, at
3: reviews.
1: Least.
3: Yeah. Yep.
1: I guess at one point, she was actually playing dropped a stick and was able to grab a stick in motion to continue and right before the drum solo and just went on
3: How
1: doing her thing.
3: That?
1: So, good for her. However, What do they sound like? That's the all-important question. You got Alex and Getty up there doing their thing. Do they sound... Are you at all concerned? Did you have any concerns, Kelly, as you knew you were buying these tickets, you're getting ready to see the show? Any concerns they weren't going to be...
3: No, I know what they are. I know that they're older men now. They're, what were they, in their 70s?
1: Yeah.
3: You know, I expect, I think I have very managed expectations. I don't expect them to sound like they did in the 80s.
2: They don't expect perfection, obviously.
1: Okay, very good. Well, we do have audio as they did kick off their long-awaited tour last night at the Kia Forum. And Amy Mann joined Geddy Lee, of course.
3: Oh, yes.
1: Alex Lifeson.
3: Is that fun or what? Amy Mann.
1: Yeah.
3: Time stands still.
1: How did they sound? Well, let's take a little listen from the first show.

0: mean, all in all, you can't be mad at that, really.
1: No.
2: Yeah, I don't. Yeah, the recording amazing. Is not great, but I can tell they sound good.
0: Right.
1: Musically, they're on point.
2: Well, yeah.
1: They're so great.
0: And I guess Amy isn't missing any of Neil's parts. She's nailing it all.
1: Oh, so. You mean Annika. Amy Mann sings Time Stand Still on the album, the Rush album, just that one song.
0: Oh, I'm sorry, yes.
1: So they brought Amy Mann out for that one song.
0: Yes. And then Annika, yes, yeah. Annika's doing
1: Annika,
0: the drums, right.
1: Yeah.
0: And is absolutely killing it. So it looks like you're in for a good time.
1: I cannot wait.
0: Looks like you're in for a good show.
1: It's September.
2: Oh.
0: So yeah. End of summer, but that's definitely something to look forward to. So tickets, I think there are some. I mean, you can go to the third. I almost said third world market.
2: That's not what it is.
0: Yeah, right, yeah.
2: It's a wild west.
0: But yeah, you can still grab some tickets if you're looking for a show to see. Go check it out. 99.7 The Blitz.
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0: Coming up next, you're not still breaking news on a Monday morning. And Rambo and Spider-Man are both breaking the law. Sad, sad times. We'll tell you the stories coming up here in about 8 minutes.
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0: The Morning Blitz with Goose, Kelly, and Thick Rick. Not so breaking news. The news already broke. We're trying to put it back together.
1: Oh, it's so sad when your heroes do things they're not supposed to be doing. Rambo and Spider-Man both in legal trouble. Our first story takes us down south. Yes, we have ourselves a WTF.
2: What the Florida?
1: A man in Florida was arrested after he went into a neighbor's garage with a firearm and later resisted the deputies who tried to arrest him. Rambo. Josiah DeVau Rambo is the man's full name. Is he really born with that last name, or he changed his name? Because you have to assume, I don't know, did Sylvester Stallone hear the name Rambo somewhere and goes, I'm going to call this guy John Rambo? Or did he make up the name Rambo? Because I've never heard of anyone else named Rambo before. I haven't heard of a family lineage that comes from the Rambo line. But Josiah DeVau Rambo is in trouble. It's not his first time. He is a convicted felon. He's facing charges, possession of a weapon by a convicted felon, which you can't do in Florida, aggravated assault on a law enforcement officer, resisting an officer, and loitering or prowling. Unclear on what he intended to do. He just went into a man's garage. You trying to take something? Apparently, he was acting bizarrely. Man, I'd be a little leery if someone was in my garage. I don't ever really leave my garage door open. So I can't imagine someone just hanging out in my garage and then refusing to leave.
3: Yeah.
1: He was arrested, and life goes on.
4: It's over, Johnny.
1: What's that?
4: It's over, Johnny.
1: Yeah.
4: Nothing is over.
1: Story number two. A man dressed as Spider-Man allegedly tried to rob his storage facility in Indiana. Here's the thing. Norman Mast, the 37-year-old, was charged with burglary. Pretty easy to catch because, well, the whole thing was caught on tape. However, he was dressed as Spider-Man. So how are you going to know Spider-Man's real identity? You know, no one really knows Spider-Man's real identity. The problem was Spider-Man, or Norman Mast, his official name, was riding his moped as he decided to rob the storage facility, which unfortunately has itself a license plate, which unfortunately was then registered to Norman Mast. So it wasn't very difficult to find the man. No word on what he got away with. If anything at all, but he was seen definitely trying to get into the storage facility.
5: How much are you going to steal on a moped?
1: That's a valid question. Although, if you've ever seen some people in other countries, they're carrying full baskets of food, six bags of concrete on their shoulders. Like, if you know what you're doing,
3: right,
1: you can get away with it for sure. So, Spider-Man or Norman Mast will be spending some time behind bars. That's your Not So Breaking News, 99.7 The Blitz.

0: with Goose, Kelly, and Thick Rick on the Blitz.
1: So on Saturday, had ourselves a little bit of a plan in that Nora and I were going to do our, we usually try and get out and golf twice a week, or I get out and golf twice a week, and she sits in the cart and soaks up the sun and has a cocktail or two. And on Saturday, we were golfing later than we normally go. We didn't tee off to like 3:45. Usually I'd tee off somewhere around or before noon. And for scheduling-wise, it worked out. We're going to tee off at 3:45. Keeping an eye on the weather, it looked like some rain was going to roll in about 6, and then that switched to like 7 or 8. And I was like, oh, it might look like we'll be able to get the round in. And then we had that downpour at like 11:30 or noon on Saturday. And then it looked like the weather was going to clear out because I guess whatever happened at noon took care of the rest of the weather front. And we got all excited. Oh, looks like we're going to be just fine. Nope, that was not the case. Sure enough, about 5:30, that rain came rolling in. Started to play through it because it was just coming down a little bit, about a hole and a half, playing through the rain a little bit. And then it was like, this isn't stopping. And it really came down. And as we're sitting under a tree, hoping for the rain to break, I look at Nora, and I go, I don't think the heavy stuff's going to come down for quite a while. Which, if you don't know, is a quote from Caddyshack, because Bill Murray and the preacher are playing through, you know, a monsoon of a storm, and that's a line that Bill Murray uses. And it's a very common line if you're a golfer. And I said it to Nora. And then we get inside the clubhouse, and there's about 10 of us because we're all getting rain checks, because a lot of golf courses will give you a rain check if it ends up raining on your, you know, your golf time. And I'm standing in line, and the guy behind me goes, I don't think the heavy stuff's going to come down for quite a while. And then I get my rain check. I kind of chuckled, and we went into the clubhouse, into the bar area of the clubhouse, because we'd become friends with the bartender and stuff. And we're sitting there waiting to order a drink. And the guy standing next to me looks out the window and goes,
2: I don't think the heavy stuff's going to come down for quite a while.
1: It's just a given.
3: Right.
1: If you're a golfer, you're going to say that when it rains. And so it got me thinking, is there any other hobby or thing that is quoted all the time within a group? If you're a golfer, starts to rain, you know you're going to hear, I don't think the heavy stuff's going to come down for quite a while. Can you think of anything, Kelly, a hobby or something? Is there anything fishing-wise, Thick, that happens? 800-821-9970.
4: There's no crying in baseball.
1: That's a good one. That does happen, yeah. If you're at a baseball game somewhere or watching baseball, you're probably going
4: to
1: hear that.
4: I like to pull out, up your butt, Jobu.
1: Where is that from?
4: It's from Major League.
1: Oh. Okay. I don't know if that's as widely used.
4: No.
1: That's a little more internal for you, a little more personal joke. But I really want to know, 800-821-9970, is there any other hobby or something where this one quote comes out or one saying?

0: thing always comes out. And I thought of you, Thick. I didn't know if Fisherman had one. Is there a fishing movie besides Jaws? what else would there be?
1: Yeah, I can't think of anything for fishing. I know, you know, when you talk about football, a lot of people will call it foosball.
0: Foosball, yeah, the foosball. Of course, Waterboy,
1: yep. So that's one.
0: Let's see. Oh, Robin is racing. Okay, so if you race cars, Brandon texted in, goes, I race classic cars, and you hear Robin is racing all the time. That's a Days of Thunder, I think, isn't it?
1: Oh, okay.
0: Yeah, Robin's racing. All right, 800-821-9970. Would love to hear if you've got one. Also coming up next, looks like we've got a little time for some Shinedown tickets. You want to see that show in September, we'll get you hooked up with that. Coming up in about 4 minutes, 997 The Blitz.

0: That's right. 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The show goes down at the Andrew J. Brady Music Center Wednesday, September 9th. And if you want to go, if for some reason you missed them at Sonic Temple, or you were there and saw just how amazing of a job they did, and now you want to see the full-blown show, you can do so on September 9th. If you want to win your tickets right now, 800-821-9970. Kelly, get your pen and paper ready.
1: Okay.
0: It's time for another Time Warp. Let's get ourselves a contestant here. Blitz, hi, who's this?
2: Connie with a C.
0: Connie, hi, Connie. How are you this morning?
2: I'm all right. How are you?
0: Not too bad, thanks. Here's the deal, Connie. Thick has worked diligently to put together a montage for us. It's got three clips. Could include TV, movies, music, commercials, PSAs, jingles. Here's the deal. All the clips come from the same year. So once you hear the montage, it is our job to figure out what year it is, okay?
2: Gotcha.
0: All right, Connie, take a listen. Thick, you ready?
3: Yep.
0: Here we go.
4: Freezing, feeling, breathing, breathing.
5: Surge. It's a fully loaded citrus soda with carbos. Feed the rush.
6: Forgive me, but shut up. You're acting like a baby.
0: Wow.
1: Whoa.
0: Okay. Connie, now you have the choice. You heard all the clips. Do you want to go first or last?
2: Last, please.
0: Last. All right. Kelly, what do you want to do?
1: Well, all right. We have King of the Hill. We have Surge Cola. And we have... Da-na-na.
0: They were just at Sonic Temple 2.
1: Tool? Is that Tool?
0: No,
3: it was Godsmack.
0: Godsmack. Godsmack. Sully.
1: I'm an idiot. All right. Man, I just don't know. I the best I can do is it's in the 90s. King of the Hill, that's going to be my reference point. King of the Hill, I have no idea when Surge was out. You could tell me 1970 and I'd say okay.
0: Except for the fact King of the Hill is in there. And
1: yeah,
0: then you'd be
1: King
0: like,
1: of the
0: no,
1: Hill.
0: Wait a minute.
1: King of the Hill's definitely 90s. I just don't know where in the 90s. I'll just take a wild guess. 1994. I have no idea.
0: Okay, I think you're too early.
1: Okay.
0: I think, let's see, Godsmack, Surge, yeah, King of the Hill. Because King of the Hill was after, like, Simpsons. I think King of the Hill was even after Beavis and Butthead, which would have been, like, 93, 94.
3: It was a spinoff.
0: Okay. I'm going a little later. I'm going because Surge wasn't around in high school. I'm going 98. Kelly 94, me 98. Connie, what do you got?
2: Oh man, I'm basing this off the ages of my kids and that they watched King of the Hill, but I'm gonna guess 96.
0: 96.

0: Surge. It's a fully loaded citrus soda with carbos. Feed the rush.
1: Forgive me, but shut up. You're acting like a baby.
2: Remember, he managed the fast food place that Beavis and Butthead worked in.
3: Oh, did he really?
2: Yeah.
3: I don't remember that.
2: Yeah.
3: Damn it, Bobby.
4: He didn't do propane and propane accessories.
3: Propane.
2: So, Voodoo by Godsmack, Search, the Cola, and King of the Hill all debuted in 1997.
4: Right smack dab in the middle of you two.
3: Man. All right. Well, we'll do this. We'll do this Price is Right style, Connie. Since I went over, I busted, meaning you're closest. So we're going to give you tickets for Godsmack for Shinedown. You're going to be there. Wednesday, September 9th. You are very welcome, Connie. Circle the date on your calendar so you do not forget. Wednesday, September 9th, you're going to be seeing Shinedown. Congratulations. Hang on 1 second for me.
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4: 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Pontius Road at Hayes Road. Some slow traffic on 161 East between 62 and Beach Road. 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
9: The three things you need to know before you go.
12: Cleanup continues in some areas of central Ohio after strong storms swept through over the weekend. A line of severe weather impacted the region Saturday afternoon slash evening, toppling trees all over the place. I saw a bunch of downed trees in Dublin, at Powell, etc. Wind gusts over 65 miles an hour. It was really nuts for a period of time.
13: Yeah, it got bad.
12: Yeah. Over an inch in diameter hail fell in some spots. I don't know if you got any of that. That was pretty wild. The National Weather Service is surveying the damage and looking for signs of a possible brief tornado, which would not surprise me. Would not surprise me. It was coming in sideways. That wind was crazy. Six people stabbed last night at New York City's Penn Station by a homeless man with reported mental health issues. Someone called 911 around 7 p.m. and said, "Hey, somebody's stabbing people here." One person has serious injuries. Five others have minor to moderate injuries. Amtrak police took the suspect into custody. Cell phone video captured a spectacular light show on a Tennessee highway Saturday evening as a pickup truck carrying a trailer full of fireworks exploded. It was crazy. Happened on I-75 just east of Chattanooga. And there's a ton of video out there. Everybody and their brother had their cell phone out.
13: Oh, yeah.
12: One. It was wild. This is the actual.
13: It's the back of the truck.
12: Yeah.
13: Just going up.
14: And grand finale going on right
12: there. Yeah, it was a grand finale, but it was mainly staying right around the trailer. Yeah. It wasn't like shooting way up in the air, but they were firing in every direction. Cause of the fire, not immediately known. It's not clear where the haul was headed. But anyway, yeah, fortunately nobody was injured.
13: Yeah, at what point do you pull over and get out of the truck?
12: At the first point.
13: Right. Like the instant you see, especially if you're carrying fireworks.
12: Yeah.
13: The instant you see smoke,
12: you're out of there. Or I hear one firework going off, I'm like, well, it's over.
13: Right.
12: It's over.
13: Yeah, because once it starts, you're not stopping
12: it. No.
13: You just got to let it play out as it did.
12: Wow. Or do you just keep driving and give people what they want? A show.
13: You know, if I was wearing a fire retardant shirt then or outfit, then maybe.
12: Maybe.
13: But
14: would you keep following it, though, if you were behind it?
13: 100%.
14: You'd have a camera.
13: That's what I'm saying. Besides being stuck in traffic for God knows how long, because they stopped traffic in both directions, dead stop. I would love to have been there in the area.

0: But maybe like on the overpass so I could see it and then keep going and yeah. I wasn't really involved
1: there
0: in the traffic.
1: There were pedestrians up there, at least people out of their cars, yes. like looking over the overpass,
0: yep.
1: filming. It was great. All right, those are your three things.
0: Coming up next, there is a school that has got a new curriculum, if you will. And I'm kind of shocked they're able to get away with it, especially in today's times. I want to tell you what this new thing is that they're doing and see if you agree or disagree with what they're doing. Get that before 4 minutes, 99.7 The Blitz.

0: Goose, Kelly, and Thick Rick.
1: All right, school is done for the year, and maybe possibly you're looking forward to what's going to... I know in our household, we're looking forward to next year because it'll be the first time in, well, ever since elementary school that both boys are in the same school. 14-year-old's going to be starting ninth grade. 17-year-old's going to be starting his senior year. So excited that they'll be in the same school. More excited that we are this close to getting rid of one of them. We'll be down to one, which means we're that much closer to getting rid of both of them. Yes. Just so nice.
2: Are you highly encouraging an out-of-state college, or what are we doing here?
1: I mean, I don't know what encouragement means. We do have three suitcases packed by the front door, ready to go.
2: Guess like, what? You know, University of Alaska has accepted you.
1: Sounding great. Do you want to study marine biology in New Zealand? Yes!
3: Yeah, that won't cost you much.
1: Well, thankfully, here's the deal. The good news is the first one, probably going to be able to get some scholarships.
3: That's good.
1: So
3: that's good. We'll yeah, because that's the thing. You stay in-state, it's much cheaper
1: right.
3: than going out-of-state.
1: True. But so get some scholarships,
3: yeah, right. then he can go where he wants.
1: Head on out.
3: Yeah.
1: And that sounded really rude. I didn't mean like I only have hope for the first one. I was like, the first one will get scholarships. The second one, we'll see.
2: He's just starting on his high school.
1: That's right. He's got time.
2: Yeah.
1: He's got time. But I came across this story, and I don't know. It's interesting just because we've talked a lot about how it's just different than when we went to school. Things just aren't the same. So this one kind of shocks me. There's a high school in New Jersey, and for freshmen in the high school that are getting ready to go on to their sophomore years, have to accomplish one final thing before they are allowed, you know, you're not graduating from ninth grade, but before you're allowed to move on. St. Benedict's Preparatory School heads the freshmen at the end of the year, or end of their year, over to the Appalachian Trail and sends them on their ways for 5 days, a 55-mile hike over 5 days that they have to complete over the Appalachian Trail. Which just, I mean, I'm not against it.
3: They have to do this to go to 10th grade.
1: They have to do this to go to 10th grade.
3: Boy, they are making those kids stay in shape, aren't they?
1: They say that it is because of, like, preparing them for trials and tribulations, if you will. Because you never know what you're going to come across
3: right.
1: on the trail. Now, they do go, these aren't like solo trips. They're not just giving you a backpack and sending you on your own. You're going in groups, but you have to learn to work together. You got to learn teamwork and camaraderie. And
2: have you ever seen video of people who've thru-hiked the Appalachian Trail? It is a feat of mental acuity and mental strength, physical strength, everything you've got. 5 days to me is a test of your mental and physical strength.
1: And that's exactly it. Because the Appalachian Trail itself is very long, right? It goes through...
2: It's 2,200 miles.
1: Right. It goes north to south all the way, which people have done the entire thing.
2: You know, they do. That's a challenge. It takes people many, many moons to do a through hike.
1: Yep. Now, these students, again, work together. They have to rely on one another, says the school administrator. The only way we can get through this is if we work together and make it there together. And so this is an annual hike. It's been a rite of passage for 53 years they've been doing this.
2: You got to know what to pack, like food-wise, water-wise. It's like you got to have a light pack.
1: Now, we did do this. When I was in summer camp, when I was 12, 13 years old, we would go on these 4 and 5 day canoe trips and hiking trips where you canoe, you work your way down the river, you pull over, campsite, do your camping, get back in the canoe the next day, or it would be the hiking trip where we would hike for 10 miles a day. In fact, I remember one of the campers got lost because on the third day, we do a solo hike, meaning you would leave like 15 minutes apart and follow the trail to the next campsite.
2: Wow.
1: And one of the students got lost. One of the campers got lost the entire day. He made a wrong turn on the trail. I ended up finding him. But yeah, I can see why this would build camaraderie, mental and physical toughness. I'm not against this idea.
2: If you gave me a tent and told me I had to camp for 5 days without doing any walking, that to me is difficult.
1: So right.
2: This... Yeah, but think how accomplished you'd feel. And you 100%. Can also put that on your college applications. You know, that you hiked 5 days of the Appalachian.
1: In the wilderness,
2: yeah. Over many miles, the Appalachian Trail, yeah.
1: Would you have an issue with this at the school? Now, granted, this has been going on for a while, so if you're sending the kid there, if you're sending your child there,
3: you know it's coming.
1: They're going to tell you about that. But
3: yeah, I'm all for it.
1: I think it's a great idea.
3: I assume each group has a chaperone.
1: I would have to assume so.
3: You know, if it's a school function, they kind of have to, right? These are minors.
2: Yeah, probably like a trail guy or something. Maybe
1: although,
2: parents.
1: I mean, even better would be
2: parents.
1: Like, go ahead. You're on your own.
3: What, you want Lord of the Flies out there?
1: Yeah, if you figure it out.
2: If you come back after 5 days, you get to go to your sophomore year.
1: That's right. That's the reward for surviving the wilderness for 5 days is going to your senior year.
2: I think that's a horror movie in the making, don't you think?
1: Might be a good one. We actually have some audio from them talking about it.
4: The teams generally hike independently.
5: We'll learn how to work together in different ways and finish the task at hand.
4: Yeah, the idea is that they have to rely on one another. The only way we can get through this is if we work together and make it there. When life gets difficult, it's something you can refer back to. You know, there's a lot of rainy days in life.
1: Now, here's the thing. I was digging a little more into the article. The groups operate on their own with limited adult involvement.
3: Okay.
1: So I guess they have an adult there, but basically they're not allowed to do anything. Yeah.
3: Probably there for just emergencies.
1: Emergency reasons only. Yep. So I say good on you.
2: I've seen, and I don't know if this is the, I'm assuming they're doing like a New Jersey portion of the trail, but there are some parts where you have to get through like almost like sort of a cave, like you have to squeeze through. It's not actually a cave, but you have to go through this rock formation. It's just like a tight sort of hole.
1: One of those instances where you're just thinking to yourself, think skinny.
2: Like, it's very, it's rough.
1: Yeah, it is no joke. So I say good on this school. I say this should be implemented in more schools. I think this is a great idea. So if you've ever wanted to get rid of your kids for a little bit, St. Benedict's Preparatory School in Newark, New Jersey is the school that does this. So feel free to ship them on out.
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1: Coming up next, it's a Monday morning, and I've got a very busy week ahead, so I took some extra gummies last night to make sure I slept well. Unfortunately, they kicked in before I fell asleep, so I wanted to share some of my gummy thoughts with you coming up here in about 8 minutes.
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2: All right, we have some traffic on 161. Nope. On 71 North between Greenlawn Avenue and 70. A little slow on 161 eastbound between 62 and Beach Road. 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
17: 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JT Poston has won the Memorial Tournament at Muirfield Village Golf Club. Poston topped Ryan Girard on the second hole of a playoff to claim the title. Both players finished the final round at 12 under par. The NBA Finals continue tonight at Madison Square Garden for Game 3. The New York Knicks have won 13 straight playoff games and lead the San Antonio Spurs 2-0. Baseball, the Guardians dropped their 3-game road series to the Rangers following a 10-0 blowout. Cleveland has lost 3 of 4 and will host the Yankees this evening. The Reds got swept by the Cardinals after a 5-3 loss from St. Louis. Cincinnati has dropped 4 straight. They visit San Diego tonight. The Columbus Clippers walked off Omaha 9-8. The Clippers took

4 of 6 in the series, they have today off. In tennis, the French Open came to a close over the weekend in Paris. Alexander Zverev claimed his first Grand Slam with a 5-set win over Flavio Cavalli. On the women's side, Mira Andreeva took down Maya Falinska to win the title. And in NASCAR, Denny Hamlin won the Firekeepers Casino 400 from Michigan International Speedway. I'm Thick Rick from the Columbus Clipper Sports Desk, powered by Great Lakes Hyundai.

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1: All right, it's a Monday morning. Got a lot to do this week, so I wanted to make sure I was well.

0: well rested, so I took some extra gummies last night, laying in bed, waiting to go to sleep, and unfortunately the gummies kicked in before I could fall asleep, so my mind was wandering a little bit. Wandering.
1: Whatever.
0: No. Wandering a little bit. And so I wanted to share some of my gummy thoughts with you as I was dozing off. Like, I thought about this last night before falling asleep. Your burps are just your puke's farts.
1: Yeah, you're right.
0: Just that little...
2: God, that's...
0: Just that little... Just that mouth.
2: Oh, jeez.
0: What?
1: It is kind of gross for the story of the morning.
0: Right, fair enough. Thought about this before falling asleep last night. Are oranges named oranges because oranges are orange, or is orange named orange because oranges are orange?
1: Yeah, that's a great question.
0: Really want to know.
2: I'm not telling.
0: You know the answer?
2: Yeah.
0: Damn it. Share with me after we get off.
2: Okay.
0: Speaking of which, I thought about this. I was really hungry last night. Why is bacon called bacon and cookies called cookies when you cook bacon and you bake cookies?
2: That's a gummy thought.
0: It doesn't make any sense.
2: So good.
1: It's a head scratcher.
0: Yeah. Flip flop the names. Come on. I thought about this before falling asleep last night. Speaking of food, I told you I was really hungry last night. If you take the equation for pi and hold it up to a mirror, it spells pi.
1: Yeah. It does.
0: Spread it out.
2: Oh, my God.
0: 3.14, and then hold it up in the mirror. It spells pi.
1: Have you ever... tried 8008.
0: Boob. I thought about this before falling asleep last night. Babysitters are teenagers who act like adults so adults can go out and act like teenagers.
1: Yeah.
2: True. Very true.
0: Thank you very much, babysitters. Thought about this before dozing off last night. The youngest picture of you is also the oldest picture of you.
2: Yes.
1: Yes.
2: It is. Mm-hmm. That is correct, sir. Mm-hmm.
0: And finally, the very last thing I thought about before dozing off to La La Land last night. You know, when you go to like a sporting event and they do the wave, if done correctly, it looks really cool. It's just this constant motion all the way around the arena or the stadium, wherever you're at. It's a really cool thing to look at. Thought about this on a larger scale, though. Due to Morningwood and the rotation of the earth, there's just a giant wave of penises all the way around.
1: That's the last thing you thought of before you fell asleep.
0: Last thing I thought of. Just this wave of peni all the way around the earth. Up and down and up and down. Every vibration is coming around. My life's goal now is to get a really great set of binoculars on the space station just so I can look down and just see this wave of dicks all the way around.
2: You want to see that. That's...
0: You wouldn't want to see an entire wave of peni just coming on by. Oh, man. That would be a sight to behold, let me tell you.
1: I was kind of thinking of the Great Wall of China, but now that you've mentioned it.
0: Right? Come on now. Get some priorities, Kelly. Those are my gummy thoughts from last night. 99.7 The Blitz.
2: 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No? 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
0: Coming up next, excuse me, you got Monday morning, and I want to talk about what you left in a hot car, because we are going to have a scorcher of a week. We'll talk about it in 8 minutes.
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1: Disabled vehicle 71 south at 17th on the right berm. We have some traffic on 70 west between Miller-Kelton and the east side split. 670 west slows from 71 to Cleveland Avenue. Traffic sponsored by... You hang on there. I've got a good one coming up.
0: Oh, I can't wait.
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1: Well, a majority of the nation is going to hit a heat wave this week. Temperatures are going to be hitting record temps in a lot of areas. I mean, today we've got a high of 90, mid-80s tomorrow, then back up to 87, 91 on Thursday, 90 on Friday, 87 on Saturday. So, yeah, it's going to be a warm one. But it brought up the question, what did you leave in your hot car? Because, you know, you get a 90-degree day, it's hot. Inside that car. Can you think of anything you ever left in a hot car before?
2: Well, I routinely have a box of, like, breakfast bars in my glove compartment.
1: Oh. And
2: they get very melty, and I'll still eat them. You'll see me driving down the highway, like, licking chocolate off the plastic wrapping.
1: Basically turns into a go-gurt where you can just squeeze it into your mouth.
2: Exactly.
1: Oh, that does not sound good.
2: Well, gotta do what you gotta do.
1: Did you ever leave anything in a hot car before?
3: I don't know very many parents who haven't found the melted crayons in the car before.
1: Oh, I've never thought about that before.
3: Oh, yeah. That one definitely happens to about every parent out there.
1: So the car, if it's 85, 90 degrees outside, windows rolled up, that is hot enough to melt a crayon.
3: Absolutely.
1: Inside the car.
3: Yeah, long enough, yeah.
1: And then it just sticks to it.
3: You just hope it's all in the box. But kids will drop.
1: Oh, absolutely, yeah.
3: You know what I mean?
1: Under the seat,
3: and
1: in the crevice.
3: And everything else, they'll drop everything under the sun that you find out when it's too late.
1: 800-821-9970. What did you leave in a hot car before? I know we almost had to send my former Thick Rick, I put that in air quotes, my former producer on a morning show. We did a quiz show with him one time, and every question he got wrong, he had to put on another T-shirt sitting inside the car with the windows rolled up.
2: Oh.
1: It got real bad real quick.
2: Yeah.
1: He only lasted a couple rounds. He came out just drenched. Absolutely drenched. We're like, yeah, we're gonna put a stop to this before you end up like really hurting yourself.
3: Yeah.
1: 800-821-9970. What did you leave in a hot car? Open bag of bloody shad. Am I allowed to say that? What's bloody shad? 3576.
3: Well, shad is a fish. Like it might have been the bait they were using.
2: Oh man, that had to stink.
1: Oh god, an open bag of bloody Oh
2: yeah, Chris that's said, what that forgot is. Chicken liver in the car after catfishing one night.
1: Oh no. At that point, you just burn your car. Like there's no getting rid of that, is there? You just have to drive the car off a cliff.
3: Well, Carla said she left gummy bears in the visor. But right before that, Ben Everhart said, I left a bag of 100 milligram apiece gummies, and they melted.
1: Yep, that'll just turn to nothing but goo.
3: The gummies
2: 1935 said, I accidentally left raw chicken from a grocery run. It took days to air out my car.
1: Ooh. Again, does that ever really come out? 800-821-9970. I would love to hear from you. What did you leave in a hot car? Blitz, hi, who's this?
4: Good morning, it's Tristan.
1: Hey, Tristan, what did you leave in a hot car?
4: Two containers of night crawlers that got buried under jackets. A week later, it got real hot. You're like, what's that smell? It smells like a can of death in here.
1: Something ain't right.
3: Yeah, that's a good way to describe it.
4: The first investigation, there was the worms that had turned into soup in the back of the car.
1: Oh, God. You know, you have officially, I was already kind of leaning one certain way, but you know, when you're kind of like trying to make up your mind, you're leaning one way or the other, and then you hear one piece of information and it kind of sends you over the edge. Now you've made up my mind for me. Tristan has just done that because between that and the text message, I will never take up fishing at all.
3: Yeah, we're definitely getting fishermen.
1: I don't want
3: stories.
1: The chance of raw fish heads or night crawlers or bloody gunk. Yeah. What was it called? Bloody chunk?
3: Shad.
1: Yeah. Whatever.
2: Chunks.
1: I don't want any of that.
3: Yeah. Rotting night crawlers is a horrendous odor.
1: Oh, I believe it.
3: Terrible odor.
1: Anything rotting and decomposing is going to be awful.
2: A night crawler that's fresh smells terrible.
1: Yeah, exactly.
3: He said he's had lighters burst in his car on more than one occasion. Can a lighter get that hot?
1: I have seen videos in some of these days, like in Phoenix and Dallas, where people have put cookie trays in their car with cookies on them.
2: Yeah, I've seen
1: and
2: that.
1: They actually...
2: Or an egg. Like,
1: yeah, actually does come out.
2: Ashley said, I spilled a milkshake in my car one time, and I guess I didn't clean it properly. It got real hot, and smell bad.
1: Those dairy products will get you every time. I'll say the same thing about Ready Whip. You don't want old Ready Whip in your car. Yeah. That never comes out. Blitz, hi, who's this?
0: Hi, this is Anna.
1: Hi, Anna. What did you leave in a hot car?
0: Well, my daughter was about 4 years old.
1: Okay, stop the story right there. Hold on. I hope this story takes a turn, because you can't just call up and say, my daughter was about four. End of story.
0: Not just four.
1: Okay, all right.
3: Oh, no.
0: Want the pack of apples that came in her Happy Meal.
1: Okay. Oh, the apples. Yeah, the apple slices. Oh,
0: yep. Did they put them behind her car seat.
1: Yeah.
0: And like 2-3 months later, the bag was swollen, just about ready to pop. She was like 4 years old, made some hooch underneath her car seat.
1: Could you imagine if that bag ended up popping? You'd be driving down the road, and it's like someone just let out a stink bomb in your car. And then all of a sudden, it just fills the car. Those apples had to be liquid. I mean, there could have been nothing left of those things.
0: They were totally fermented.
2: Side note, though, I don't blame your four-year-old for jamming those behind her car seat.
1: Yeah,
2: yuck.
1: Always order the extra fries. You don't get apple slices. We're at McDonald's for a reason. Nobody wants apple slices.
3: My granddaughter wants them every time.
1: Get the fries. Well, you're abusing your grandchild. Get extra fries. Well, I appreciate the call. Thank you so much. Have yourself a great Monday. Blitz, hi, who's this?
5: Megan.
1: Hey, Megan, what did you leave in a hot car?
5: My husband left a gallon of milk in the trunk.
1: Oh, no. How long did it take find out?
5: It was weeks.
1: Did it want to make you turn around and leave your husband in the trunk of a hot car? That's what I would want to do.
2: Oh, that had to be chunky.
1: That had to be so bad. That's straight buttermilk. No, actually, that's beyond buttermilk. That's cottage cheese at that point. Yeah. Hey, thank you so much for the call.
5: We didn't know it was in there until the smell creeped into the cabin.
1: Yeah, nice. That's so bad. That is so bad. How long did it take to get the smell out? That's the question. That'd take forever.
5: So long. It was so hard.
1: Yeah. Well, thank you so much. Have yourself a great Monday. 800-821-9970.
2: Jen says my nephew left an egg sandwich in his backpack.
1: Oh, 94-degree egg sandwich.
3: 3260. Back in my street pharmacy days, I left 2 ounces in my car on a hot day, and I ended up with white Play-Doh.
1: Oh no, it's just congealed and metal. Blitz, hi, who's this?
6: Hey, this is Kurt.
1: Kurt, what did you leave in a hot car?
6: If you're up for another fish story, it was back, we were trip down to Orlando with my parents and my older brother. Caught a couple king mackerel, and we didn't think we'd catch as much as we did, so they gave us just this old stone styrofoam cooler.
1: Yeah.
6: And we thought it was good for the trip back to the hotel, and that next morning was about the most vile thing you've ever smelled.
1: Oh, didn't keep the fish
6: all the
1: fresh.
6: We tried every possible shampoo, and it was probably still years. You could still get a little hint on a nice hot day. It was an all-black Bronco with black trim, so that thing would just cook in the heat.
1: Oh, dang. God. I'm sorry. I'm driving that off a cliff. I'm jumping out and pushing the car off a cliff because that's never going to come out.
6: You probably should have abandoned it.
1: Yeah, you abandoned it, set it on fire, do something.
6: It still makes for a good story.
1: Something for insurance purposes, because I'm not keeping that car. I appreciate the call. Thank you so much. Virginia says I accidentally went to a Japanese steakhouse before going out to Sonic. Was in the car for hours. Hot shrimp and lobsters. Especially after at Sonic Temple all day, you had some.

0: See, what did you leave in a hot car?
1: When I was probably like 10 years old, I left a baby alive in my car, in my parents' car, when we went in to my grandparents' house in the summertime, and it completely melted the face off.
0: The baby alive doll.
2: That's so scary.
0: Could you imagine?
1: It was terrifying. It was terrifying.
0: Could you imagine if you were at a shopping mall or something and someone walks by your car and sees like a baby in the car, like a real baby or baby me? What is it?
1: A baby alive.
0: Baby alive. You see a baby alive in a car seat and it's just got a melted face and you're just like, oh my God! Oh man, that would be the worst. Hey, thanks for the call. Yeah, come back and you just got nightmares forever, a melted baby face. 800-821-9970. What did you leave in a hot car? 997 The Blitz.

0: Coming up next, the three things you need to know.
1: What is up with Morgan Wallen?
2: A couple
1: incidents here. I don't know if we're heading towards something here or not, but let's talk about it coming up next.
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13: all right, I'm listening.
11: The three things you need to know before you go.
14: Police say that all 12 people shot Saturday night near the Old West End Festival in Toledo are expected to survive. The victims range in age from 14 to 61. They were wounded when police say at least two men were involved in an exchange of gunfire near Delaware and Glenwood Avenues. Sunday's festival events were canceled. In response to that shooting, Lucas County Prosecutor Julia Bates has released a statement saying in part that her office remains committed to protecting the community and bringing those responsible to justice, adding that justice will be swift and strong. Now, we had a big festival cancellation. It's just occurring to me over the weekend at a church in the Bexley area. When was that? Was it at tail end of last week or over the weekend? I can't remember. Anyway, they had to cancel it. A nice family event because kids can't, like,
15: this is why we can't have nice things.
14: Yeah.
15: Yep.
14: Well, what is it?
15: You
14: have to move festivals
15: because the person is smart, people are dumb.
14: I guess we love ourselves a mob mentality.
15: Yes, we do.
14: Anyway, we can't have fun events because it'll get ruined. Some Facebook users are getting a second payment from Meta's $725 million privacy settlement. Facebook was hit with several lawsuits over accusations the platform improperly shared their data with third-party sources. The suits were linked to the 2018 Cambridge Analytica scandal, where data was used to profile their users. The second payments start going out tomorrow. I got an email that I'm getting a second payment.
15: Nice.
14: I don't know how much it'll be.
15: $7.18.
14: Yeah, they're usually pretty low payments. Yeah. But anyway, yeah, watch for that payment tomorrow. Just last week, Morgan Wallen got mad on stage in Denver. We all saw it. Flipped a piano. And then I guess on Friday night in Pittsburgh, he got mad about a security guard helping a fan get some video footage. And he grabbed the phone out of the security guard's hand and launched it across the stage.
15: Yeah, I saw him do this.
14: I don't understand that move. I don't understand any of this.
15: But I mean, unless he had a cell phone free concert, but I don't believe he did.
14: Yeah. So. I mean, or the security guard would have confiscated the cell phone, I'm assuming.
15: Right.
14: if it was cell phone free. Then on Saturday, so this was Friday night, then on Saturday, Morgan Wallen

0: canceled his second scheduled sold-out show in Pittsburgh. And now this was because of weather. So that's legitimate.
1: Right.
0: They have a big weather come through, and they were in an open-air stadium. And
1: yeah, he had a huge stage and was worried about the high winds and all that kind of stuff. Yep.
0: So I don't know if that's like out of the ordinary for somebody to be flipping pianos and launching people's cell phones and all that, but it seems kind of like maybe... what's going on, Morgan? Do you got some anger inside?
1: Well, and then there's the chair throwing and the racial slurs and, you know, it's...
0: seems like we might need to work out some stuff internally.
2: Maybe he should have been in rock and roll.
0: Yeah.
1: yeah, kind of. Kind of is the rock and roll artist of country music, for sure.
0: All right, those are your three things.
1: Coming up next, it was a Sunday morning in our household, a typical Sunday morning where I was cooking the breakfast and Nora was doing the cleaning. We had the Alexa playing some music and I wasn't really paying attention, so I misheard a whole bunch of lyrics that came over the old playlist there.

I was cooking the breakfast and Nora was doing the cleaning. We had the Alexa playing some music and I wasn't really paying attention. So I misheard a whole bunch of lyrics that came over the old playlist there. I'm gonna share some of them with you coming up here in about 4 minutes. 99.7 The Blitz.

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1: Typical Sunday morning in the Goose household as after our morning coffee in bed, got up. I was making the breakfast. Nora was doing her Sunday morning cleaning around the living room and such. And when she does, she puts on Alexa. It's just this random playlist she has. And, I'm busy cooking and things, and so I'm not really paying attention. So I mishear some of the lyrics that come through, and I like sharing them with you. So I want to see if you agree or disagree with some of these lyrics I heard yesterday on this very random playlist that Nora had playing. Because the first song that came on was Kim Wilde, Kids in America. Great 80s song. Take a listen.

You know, I'm sure they're just here for a good time and all. However, what if it's Friday night and everyone's pooping?

0: can feel the heat and it's soothing. Yeah. I mean, if that's what you're into, that's your Friday night, then go ahead.
1: Sometimes you don't have a choice.
0: Sometimes you don't. James Brown came on. That had to be from my playlist, like got mixed in, because I'm a huge James Brown fan. If you ever saw Rocky IV, you know that he wrote a song for that movie.

0: I mean, if you ever listen to James Brown, you know he just throws out anything. So it could be anything.
1: Yes.
0: And I swear to God, he's singing about poop stains, bedpans, Minnie Mouse, and railroad tracks. Take a listen.

0: Yeah, that sounds right.
1: That's got to be the lyrics.
0: Yep, that sounds right.
1: Poop stain, bedpan, Minnie Mouse, railroad track.
0: Yep.
1: Just throwing out things he's seeing.
2: That's a Friday night.
1: That is a Friday night. You are correct. Things slowed down after that. Michael Jackson came on the playlist, and You Are Not Alone. And I thought Michael Jackson was singing right to me because, yes, my burgers are the best. I can hear your prayers. Your burdens are the best. Thank you, Michael. I enjoy my burgers, too. Yes. They are the best. And then I was thinking of you, Thick.
2: Uh-oh.
1: Because Metallica came on. Metallica came on the playlist here, and we were rocking out in the kitchen. And obviously, we were hungry, because after my best burgers from Michael Jackson, Metallica straight up brought some baked apple pie. Yeah!
2: I was right with that dragon's fire.
1: Yeah, that's right. You cook that baked apple pie with dragon's fire. That's all you gotta do. Let's see. Nora enjoys a little country music, and after Metallica wrapped up, Ella Langley came on. She's the hot new country artist. In fact, her song's blowing up.
2: She's blowing up.
1: Yeah.
2: She's the biggest thing out there right now.
1: Choosing Texas was the song that really took off a few months ago. It was number one across the board, all over the place. If you don't know the song, here it is. Well, I'm eastbound down and I can't have a cry, 'cause I'm 40, it gets lonelier with every mile. Yeah, it is pretty lonely every mile when you fart in your car. Take a listen. Well, I'm eastbound down and I can't have a cry, 'cause I'm 40, it gets lonelier with every mile. Those farts are lonely.
2: Is that like not the perfect country female voice? I mean, it's ridiculous.
1: It's way up there.
2: It is absolutely insane.
1: It's way up there. And finally, things wrapped up with our playlist, and we were straight up getting hyped. The kitchen was clean. I finished cooking breakfast. We were excited, and we could do nothing but dance around the kitchen to this one. Oh, man, we were hyped. Unfortunately, it's hard to dance to when everybody farts it out and everybody sharts. Turn down for what? Give it to me again. Fart it out.
2: I will never hear that any other
1: way.
2: That's
1: going to make you turn down when you fart it out and everybody sharts.
0: I'll tell
1: you. That is going to make you turn down. So, if you've got any good ones that you've misheard before, 800-821-9970.
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1: All right, coming up next on a Monday morning, you're not so breaking news, and we have got ourselves a lawn watering incident. There's only one hose you're supposed to water your lawn with. Unless you're in Florida. I'll tell you about it in 8 minutes.
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0: All right, we have some traffic on 670 West from Leonard Avenue to the 3rd Street. 4th Street exit on 71 South from Cook Road to 11th on 71 North from Frank Road to 70. 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
10: 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JT Poston has won the Memorial Tournament at Muirfield Village Golf Club. Poston topped Ryan Girard on the second hole of a playoff to claim the title. Both players finished the final round at 12 under par. The NBA Finals continue tonight at Madison Square Garden for Game 3. The New York Knicks have won 13 straight playoff games and lead the San Antonio Spurs 2-0. Baseball, the Guardians dropped their 3-game road series to the Rangers following a 10-0 blowout. Cleveland has lost 3 of 4 and will host the Yankees this evening. The Reds got swept by the Cardinals after a 5-3 loss from St. Louis. Cincinnati has dropped 4 straight. They visit San Diego tonight. The Columbus Clippers walked off Omaha 9-8. The Clippers took 4 of 6 in the series they have today off. In tennis, the French Open came to a close over the weekend in Paris. Alexander Zverev claimed his first Grand Slam with a 5-set win over Flavio Cabali. On the women's side, Mira Andreeva took down Maya Falinska to win the title. And in NASCAR, Denny Hamlin won the Firekeepers Casino 400 from Michigan International Speedway. I'm Thick Rick from the Columbus Clipper Sports Desk, powered by Great Lakes Hyundai.
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0: with Goose, Kelly, and Thick Rick. Not so breaking news. The news already broke. We're trying to put it back together.
1: Our first story takes us down south. We have ourselves a WTF. What the Florida? I really wish at some point in my life I get to this level of ungiveness, not non-caredness, F all this mentality. Yes, unbotheredness.
2: Yeah. Don't give a S-ness.
1: Yes. Florida man in Polk County, a 79-year-old Florida man by the name of Gary Golter, was out watering his lawn. I mean, I understand. It's Florida. It's hot. You want to keep your lawn watered. He had his hose in his hand watering his lawn. Problem was, he had a hose in his left hand and his hose in his right hand. You can't do that while you're out there standing on your front yard.
2: Can't have two hoses?
1: You cannot have two hoses. You can have two hoses. You just got to make sure they're both of the watering kind.
2: Garden hoses.
1: Garden hoses, yes. Not your trouser snake does not count as a hose. Well, I mean, I guess it depends on... anyways, you can't do it when there's like 16-year-olds and 13-year-olds playing in the neighborhood. People are going to call the police, and that's exactly what happened as he was arrested. Here's the Polk County Sheriff talking about it.
3: It was sunny. And he was watering his grass with a hose in his right hand. And he had his crank in his left hand.
2: His crank?
1: I love that the county sheriff is like, his crank was in his right hand. Good for you, sir.
4: I mean, it is his... Was he peeing?
1: No.
4: Oh, he was just whipping it, getting it some sun?
1: Yeah.
4: Okay.
1: Basically, yeah, just kind of...
4: Yeah, that's weird.
1: That is weird.
4: I can understand if you really have to go and you just don't want to stop watering. And plus, you don't want your own urine sitting on your lawn. You can
1: dilute
4: use
1: it.
4: The water.
1: You dilute it out.
2: Yeah. So we're behind the shed, for God's sake.
1: So you don't get those brown spots on your grass. But, yeah. Or maybe it's just like he didn't want his right hand left out. He knew he was holding a hose in his left hand, so he wanted his right hand to hold on to.
4: Just a balance kind of thing.
1: A balance kind of thing. Yeah, otherwise he was going to tip over to the left a little bit. He was going to start leaning this way, so we had to even out the weight distribution. The only way to do so is to grab his junk in his right hand. Otherwise, he was going to... You know those old V8 commercials where people were walking sideways before they got some V8 in them?
4: Yeah.
1: That's basically what he was going to be. So
4: you should be the defense attorney. You've got some good defenses already lined up.
1: I'm good
4: for this
1: to go.
4: Guy.
1: Yep.
3: It was sunny.
2: That was my favorite part of the clip.
1: Yeah, thank you. Thank you for the info. We needed a weather description before you told us the guy was holding his dick in his hand. What? Thank you.
3: It was sunny.
1: That sounds like the beginning of an audiobook.
2: Yes,
1: if they ever make an audiobook about this story, watering your lawn twice. And it begins like this.
3: It was sunny.
1: Yeah.
3: And he was watering his grass with a hose in his right hand.

0: and he had his crank in his left
1: this
0: hand.
1: This is a book on tape.
2: This is such a book on tape. Hold on, wait. Start it over again and stop when I point at you. Go ahead.
0: It was sunny, and he was watering his grass with a hose.
2: And what happened next?
0: In his right hand. And he had his crank in his left hand.
2: Oh. Edge of the seat the whole time. Story number two.
3: Is this an official police
2: press conference? This is the county sheriff on his Twitter account holding up a big old... He has got like an 8x11 full-blown picture of this guy. This is the guy that was holding his dick in his hand while watering his lawn. Keep an eye out.
0: And he had his crank
2: I'm sorry.
0: In his left hand.
2: Had his crank in his hand.
3: Who says that?
1: Right. That's what it is. Crank? I've never heard that.
2: Of all the synonyms you could use, you're going with crank?
3: What?
2: When's the last time anyone referred to it as a crank?
3: I mean, I'm going to from now on, but before that.
2: Yeah.
3: Gosh, that is so funny.
2: Oh, God. We got to finish up this break. I got to go empty the crank.
3: That guy gets reelected as sheriff, right?
2: No, got to.
3: No question.
2: Got to. Got to.
3: He tells it like it is.
2: If you want the sheriff with the biggest crank around, you reelect this guy.
0: It was sunny.
3: It was sunny.
2: Story number two takes us over to California and Oakland. Man, I'm sure you could look at a million different things and kind of get the same results when it comes to government spending. But check this out. In 2025, around the Oakland area, they have got 293 automated license plate readers that they have implemented over the past couple of years. Well, in 2025, Oakland's flock safety camera system recorded 638,747,333 license plates.
3: Wow.
2: Now, that's everyone.
3: Yeah.
2: And, of course, that also includes, you know, if you drive from here to work, you may hit five of those cameras. So that's five times.
1: Right.
2: Now, of those 638 million, they got 1,099,837 hot list alerts last year from these license plates. Now,
3: oh, so you're telling me I'm on a hot list.
2: You might be on a hot list. Now, that is a total of only 0.17% of all of the license plates that were read. But you're talking 1 million hits on possible stolen vehicles, possible stolen license plates, tickets that should be giving out, like speeding tickets and things like that, because of this license plate reader. And the problem is, with that many hot list items to look at, over 1 million, and due to government cutbacks because of spending in other areas, like installing almost 300 traffic cameras, the sheriff's department and the police do not have enough police to look at the 1 million complaints, so now they've turned the system off.
1: Oh, my gosh.
2: They spent all that money installing over 300 cameras, and now they found out that the job it was supposed to do, which it did, bringing you people breaking the law or items you might want to look at, they don't have enough people to look at, so they shut the whole system down.
3: Oh, my gosh.
1: So we see these YouTube videos. You know they have the First Amendment auditors, but have you seen the guys that just started getting license plates of cars going into parking lots or going into They're getting every plate, and people are stopping and yelling at them. But the one guy talks about how 90% of the cars they get are illegal, like their expired tags, or their taillights are out. Just like one after every freaking car that comes through there.
2: So now, especially around like San Francisco and that area, they're like, it works, but it might work a little too well. And so, sure, you might have this new technology, but can you afford to keep up with the information that the new technology is giving you? They obviously can't, so they're going to look at revamping the whole program after spending all this money on it.
3: Well, you remember lately, I think it was a tech CEO, he fired his entire HR team and said, once I fired them, all our problems suddenly disappeared. It's like, yeah, you fire
2: the people looking for the problems.
3: Looking for the problems.
2: So if no one's looking for the problems. Right, exactly.
3: It's like this, this flock camera.
2: Exactly.
3: If I don't know about the problems, they're not there. Just turn it off.
2: Yeah. So not so breaking news.

0: It was sunny.
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2: Coming up next, I found out some information about my relationship over this past weekend.
3: Uh-oh.
2: Yeah, and I was a bit taken aback, but I don't think I'm in the only one that is in this situation. So I want to find out if this is normal or nope. We'll get into it coming up here in about 8 minutes.
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5: Couple of slow spots this morning. 71 North between Frank Road and 70. 670 West from Leonard Avenue to Cleveland Avenue. 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

0: Goose, Kelly, and Thick Rick.
1: So over the weekend, I found out a piece of information. I kind of already knew this, but it really hit me hard over the weekend when I found out this information, because I know we've talked about this before. Both of you have been in your relationships for decades. It's been a while. And I think I posed the question before, when's the last time you learned something new about your significant other? If you've been together for that long, it's kind of hard to learn something new.
2: Very.
1: Yeah, you kind of know all the stuff. And I believe I know pretty much everything there is to know about Nora.
2: Is that right?
1: But one thing I did learn over the weekend, and again, I kind of knew this, but I really didn't put the whole thing together. 800-821-9970. I want to know if anyone out there is in a thruple like I am. I didn't fully understand.
2: No, you're not.
1: That I was in a thruple. But yeah, I am in a thruple. I am actually in a relationship with two women. I didn't piece it all together, because I've got my lovely fiance Nora, who I'm marrying on September 4th. I can't wait. And the other female in my life is social Nora. Because,
2: oh, she's schizo. Is that what we're talking about?
1: Basically, yeah.
2: Okay.
1: Yeah, yeah, yeah.
2: All right, now I get it.
1: Yep. It's Nora and it's social Nora. And social Nora,
3: oh, I bet she gets you into some jams.
1: She, oh my God, does she?
2: Oh,
1: all
2: this is,
1: the
2: this
1: time.
2: This is the person making friends with everybody.
1: Yes!
3: Okay. Making plans.
1: Yes!
2: Yeah, all right, I gotcha.
1: And not only that, I didn't realize social Nora's out here getting young men's phone numbers. Yeah. Yeah, yeah.
2: Okay, Cuck.
1: I found out this past weekend that 2 weekends ago, when we were out and about, we had dinner and went for a little nightcap, a little live music, a little dart throwing that we like to do. So we went over to one of our little spots, the Black Swan over there on Hilliard, Rome, and Roberts, because they've got a stage, they've got a dartboard, they've got a bar. It's the perfect combination. We can get our cocktail, we can throw some darts, we can listen to some music that's playing on stage. Well, we were there, and there were these three young gentlemen that were already there playing darts. And they had just finished up, and so I asked, hey, do you guys, can we throw with you guys? You wanna? And they said, absolutely. So we're having a good old time. One of the kids, I call him a kid. They weren't college, but they definitely weren't 30. They were, let's call them 25-year-olds. One of them, for some reason, I don't know why, became like the butt of the jokes, and so I'm ripping into him the whole night. His friends are laughing. We're just having a great time. Well, I guess social Nora enjoyed herself and had a good time, and gets a text on Saturday, and she said, "Hey, our sons are looking for us. They want us to come to Black Swan."
3: Oh,
1: she got their number. We should do this again. Do you want to hang out and throw some more darts? We had such a good time. Freaking social Nora out here making plans, getting young men's phone numbers. I was like, you got their phone numbers? You're collecting 25-year-old boys' phone numbers?
2: Well, that's how it starts.
1: Uh-huh.
2: Before you become the cuckold.
1: Uh-huh. Oh, no. I was like, I didn't know you're out here collecting numbers. She goes, yeah, we were going to make plans with them and hang out and throw some more darts. Now, I have heard this before, and normally, a lot of women will do this. They'll come up with an alias, with an alternate name. And it's for when, you know, you go out drinking, or you go out and you're going to eat a bunch, or you go out, you're kind of going to change your personality to fit what's going on. Have you ever been like that, Kelly? You ever had that, I don't know, kind of alternate personality type thing?
3: Yeah, because I know myself well enough to know that I hate plans. I don't like doing anything. I don't like having something hanging over my head that's coming up.
1: Right.
3: A lot of it's social in nature. I'd rather be home reading, hanging out with my husband, having a chill day. That is always what I want to be doing. But when I'm in a social situation, I am enjoying myself. I'm having a good time. And I'm thinking, gee, wouldn't this be fun to do again sometime?
1: Right.
3: But oh, do I hate myself even a day later. Like, yep. Why did you make plans?
1: And let me preface this, or let me add this in. Nora also hates social Nora.
3: Yeah.
1: Like, I'm not the only one. Yeah. She'll check her phone knowing, like, that morning, Saturday morning or whatever it is, that that afternoon or that evening there's something to do. And she's like, I hate social Nora. Why did I do that?
3: Yes.
1: Do you have a, are you in a thruple there, Thick? Does Heather change at all? Does something, do you have a different personality that comes out in a specific moment? No.
4: No.
3: I feel like you might be the one who'd be a more so, like, because Heather just seems so chill and sort of like she's, hey, where she is where she is. She's really not interested in talking about anything.
2: No, else. Heather listens. Heather wants, Heather listens to every single thing going on around her.
3: Yeah.
1: You can definitely see it when you hang out.
3: She's a collector of information.
2: Absolutely.
3: Okay.
2: Absolutely. Yeah.
3: Are you the one who may be making future plans or things like that?
2: Nothing really changed. The only time I changed, like, what exactly is the question? When are we a different person?
1: Well, yeah, like, do you have that other personality?
2: Yes.
1: Do you switch it up?
2: And if it's a competition.
1: Okay.
2: Because I'm very competitive, so if we're competing, there's a different me coming out.
1: Yeah, okay,
3: so you turn into, like, a jag when you're out
2: there? No, I don't. I'm just focused and I compete fiercely. I want to win. If it's a competition, that's what you're supposed to do.
1: D-bag Thick Rick comes out.
2: No.
3: Right. And then,
2: No, I'm just very competitive.
1: I'm completely with you. Like, you put some rummy cube in front of me?
2: Yeah.
1: All bets are off. I don't care if you're my fiance, my best friend, or a complete stranger. I'm going hard. I'm going in.
2: I guess,
1: and that's the thing for actually most things. I'm with you. I don't like to lose.
2: Right.
3: The thing is, I don't think you're self-aware enough to know that you are turning into a jerk, because that at least that's how I am. Like, I don't know that I'm a jerk. I think I'm chill. But then whenever we play a game, I'm like a massive, like, I really get angry when I'm losing. Like, inside, I can feel it boiling. Like, my temperature's rising.
1: Charlie, go get a hold of your wife, man. What's going on with her?
3: I'm talking in this room. Like, I think, no, I'm chill. I don't care. Hey, congratulations. You did a great job. But at the inside, I'm ready to absolutely lose it. So-

0: this one particular thing, whether it be competitiveness, maybe they have a few drinks and social Nora comes out, because a lot of people do it.
1: I could be a little different when you put Jaeger in me, that's for sure.
0: Yeah, yeah, that does happen. Absolutely. 800-821-9970. 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
1: Coming up next, the three things you need to know.
2: One of the largest lakes in Arizona has closed until further notice after all the fish died. I'll tell you what happened coming up next.
0: Traffic Blitz.
2: All right, we have an accident on East Broad Street at Marconi Boulevard. 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
2: Hey guys, it's Thick Rick. 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
4: all right, I'm listening.
2: The three things you need to know before you go.
5: The U.S. Department of Labor has cited a Georgia Piggly Wiggly supermarket for safety violations after a meat department worker got his fingers caught in a commercial meat grinder. He lost four fingers in this. Okay, so what happened? This happened a few months ago, so they've just gotten fined just shy of $200,000 for bypassing safety regulations and then not reporting this incident within a 24-hour period. They were like, maybe nobody will notice.
6: What?
5: So this guy, this poor worker, they're like, hey, man, it's your turn to clean the meat grinder. And this is an industrial-sized meat grinder. So he's in there cleaning it, and somebody stepped on the foot pedal.
6: Oh.
5: And this thing started a grinding away. He lost four freaking fingers in this.
6: Obviously, when you've been working with this equipment for a long time, it's one thing. But that thing would be unplugged. The breaker would be turned off. It would be sick. I would pull it out so it's like in the middle of the room, not even near an electrical source in case of a surge of power and the electricity jumps from the outlet to the plug into the machine.
5: Yes.
6: When I owned my restaurant 10 years ago and we sliced onions, we had one of those deli slicers to help slice things faster. My food waste cost was through the roof because I threw away a quarter of every onion because I didn't want to get that close to the blade while I was shaving them down.
5: Because it is absolutely, I bet anybody who's worked with those regularly has been cut.
6: Yeah. Or I had like a 2-foot stick that I would use to hold the onion. I wasn't getting anywhere near that thing.
5: Oh, I can't imagine.
6: There's no way.
5: Yikes. Well, a 70-year-old Massachusetts man is charged with attempted murder, accused of dragging a 21-year-old man into a lake and holding him underwater. Prosecutors say 70-year-old Stephen Dana was really mad about 21-year-old Matthew Duffy and his friends jet skiing on this lake. So he confronted Duffy near a boat ramp on Lake Mazpinock. The two yelled back and forth. They started throwing punches. The thing is, the 21-year-old uses crutches to get around because he was in a terrible motorcycle accident a few months back.
6: Okay.
5: And he's really, like, not able to sort of walk properly yet, but he was able to jet ski.
6: Yeah, you're sitting there doing nothing. Uh-huh,
5: right.
6: Yeah.
5: But he was like, so he's got his crutches. Anyways, this guy, the 7-year-old, ends up dragging the 21-year-old who's on crutches into the water, throws him, and the guy can't defend himself.
6: Oh!
5: And just holds him there underwater. His friends grab the 7-year-old off. The guy's going to be just fine. But he was arrested and was released on $7,500 bail, due back in court in July.
6: Yeah, you're not supposed to do that.
5: No, that's not a good idea.
6: I really hope they have some strong evidence, video, or witness. Okay, great, because he's really going to need a leg to stand on in court.
7: He had his crank in his left hand.
5: Dang.
7: It was sunny.
5: Well, one of the largest lakes in Arizona has closed until further notice after all the fish died. San Carlos Lake, north of Tucson, is about 158 miles of shoreline, holds state records for largemouth bass, black crappie, bluegill, channel catfish, and flathead fish. It's also usually stocked with brown trout and rainbow trout year-round.
6: Damn.
5: But according to the Department of Wildlife, drought conditions led to water release from the dam, and this water release killed all the fish.
6: Oh!
5: Yeah.
8: Like so all of them?
5: All of them. There are fish carcasses as far as the eye can see.
8: Oh, my gosh.
5: And so they're a health hazard now.
6: Yeah.
5: So they had to shut down this big lake.
6: Whose job is it to go in there with a bulldozer or whatever and just...
5: Dude, it's Arizona, too.
6: Yeah, 100 degrees.
5: Oh,
8: it's terrible, man. Yep. That lake, they thought that the next world record bass might come out of that lake.
6: Ooh. Oh, really?
8: Yeah.
5: Not anymore.
8: That's one of them. One of the top lakes, yeah.
6: Just because of all the
8: giant
6: vegetation and everything.
8: Giant bass in that lake.
5: Mm.
8: Like you said, all the state records are in that lake.
5: Those are your three things.
6: All right. Coming up next, I found an interesting study that was just done. You know, you might be watching

social media, you might be watching the news and might have a bit of a kind of a we're doomed sort of mentality. What is with people? But this study

0: Nick Rick in the Morning Blitz.
1: I think if you've jumped on social media or turned on the news at all, you might have some opinions about how things are going around the world. And one thing I think a lot of people are a bit leery about is other people.
2: Yeah.
1: People be peopling out there. And it can be a bit frustrating sometimes. However, there was just a new study that was put out about cooperation and willingness to cooperate with other people. And this wasn't just like 12 people in a room. This was more than 100,000 people in 125 countries. So this is all over the world. Central exercise worked like this. Every person was assigned to a person from their own country, and they had to choose between two options. Do not cooperate and get $100, or you can cooperate, but you only get $70. Now, if both chose to cooperate without it discussing first, they also were going to throw in an additional donation of $400 to a charity. So,
2: oh, like in their name?
1: Right.
2: Yeah.
1: So how did this all pan out? Well, globally, across the world, 70% of participants chose to cooperate. Only 47% of people expected other people to cooperate as well. So we are underestimating people's willingness to cooperate, which is what you would think if you turned on social media or the news or something of that nature. You would actually, you know, again, think that it's not going so great out there. But like we said earlier, people are smart. It's the people that are, a person is smart. People are dumb. It's right. That mob mentality.
2: Yeah.
1: And the misconception was universal. 124 of the 125 countries, people were more willing to cooperate when they assumed others would be as well. So, all that being said, no significant difference between men and women, old people and young people, higher education and lower education. People wanted to cooperate with their fellow man. So, as you're heading out on a Monday morning, start to a new week, know that. People are good out there. People are willing to cooperate. So you should try and lean that way a little bit more.
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1: All right, coming up next, we got to learn you some stuff on a Monday morning, and a special edition of learning you some stuff, because I'm going to throw in an extra bonus fact for you to start your week off.
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1: 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And, as a bonus, you are also going to learn about Columbus, our home city. 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
1: Now, let's see if we can learn you something. Sit up and pay attention.
2: Yep, let's learn you some stuff on a Monday morning. Replace some of those brain cells you killed over the weekend. Like, did you know? Peacocks hunt, kill, and eat snakes. However, they only actually eat them if they're hungry. But they'll attack any snake they come across. They don't mess with snakes.
3: Man, wow.
2: Yep.
3: So even not hungry, they just
2: kill.
3: Must kill.
2: Yep.
3: Die.
2: All right. Did you know Indonesia experiences more earthquakes than any other country in the world?
3: I thought I heard that.
2: Really? I didn't know that.
3: Isn't that where the big tsunami was?
2: No, that was
3: in Indonesia?
2: The Philippines.
3: Oh, I thought there was one in Indonesia.
2: I believe. Or no, Taiwan.
3: Thailand.
2: Maybe Thailand. Oh. Anyways. Did you know Singapore Airlines has a special compartment in some of its planes to hold the body if someone dies on the flight? Flights are so long.
3: Oh, my gosh.
2: They actually have their own morgue, basically.
3: Wow.
2: In case something goes down. Did you know Nicolas Cage? You know, we've talked about this before. Anytime you hear about a role in a movie or TV show that could have gone to someone else, and you try and picture that person in that role, and it's just crazy to think about. Like Nicolas Cage. He turned down the roles of Shrek in Shrek, turned down the role of Neo in The Matrix, turned down the role of Harry in Dumb and Dumber, turned down the role of Aragorn in Lord of the Rings. And of course,
3: wow,
2: we had Mike Myers, Keanu Reeves, Jeff Daniels, and Viggo Mortensen.
3: That's crazy.
2: Yep. I think it was also Will Smith turned down Neo in The Matrix so he could go make Wild Wild West.
3: That's right.
2: Which he thought
3: I did hear about
2: be
3: that
2: a huge
3: one.
2: Success. Yeah, he was a producer on that movie and everything.
3: Can I just mention the 2004 Indonesia tsunami killed 230,000 people?
2: No, it was Indonesia. Okay. Did you know there are only 5 states in America with no state sales tax? Oregon, Delaware, New Hampshire, Montana, and Alaska.
3: Wait, with no state? Oh, sales tax.
2: Sales tax.
3: State sales tax.
2: Yes.
3: Really?
2: Yeah, what you see on the shelf is what you're paying.
3: How'd they get away with that?
2: Well, Alaska, I'd assume oil money, but other than that,
3: right.
2: I don't know.
3: Hmm.
2: And finally, this is an extra little fun fact for you that I just learned not that long ago. I thought it was really cool. If you draw a circle 500 miles around Columbus, if Columbus is at the epicenter of a circle,
3: get my compass
2: 500
3: out.
2: Miles around,
3: right.
2: 500 miles in
3: any direction.
2: Yes, any direction. You get half of the country's population will be inside that circle. Half of the country's population lives within a 500-mile radius of Columbus.
3: Okay, you got Indianapolis and Chicago and Detroit and Cleveland and Cincinnati, obviously. You're going to get New York City, right? Philadelphia, Pittsburgh,
2: New York City,
3: Washington, D.C.
2: Yep.
3: Man, how far south does that go?
2: I mean, you're probably going to get Nashville. You're going to get Nashville in there.
3: Are you going to get to Nashville? Yeah. You're probably not going to get to Atlanta.
2: No, Atlanta's too far. No.
3: Wow.
2: Yeah. We're the only city that can say that. No other city can say that. Not New York, not L.A., not Chicago, not Detroit, not Atlanta. No other city can say.
3: That's crazy.
2: If you put a 500-mile circle around it, you get half of the country's population. There you go. Learning you some stuff on a Monday morning. 99.7 The Blitz.
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20: Our commercials are so good. The music just sounds silly, doesn't it? No? The Blitz.

0: That's show sheet for the day. We're out of here. Try and stay cool. Humid, hot, 90 degrees, and a possible storm later. So just be prepared. That's kind of the forecast for the entire week. It's going to be humid. It's going to be rainy off and on. And it's going to be at least in the mid-80s through all of it, if not the 90s every single day this week. So, yeah, be prepared for that. Hope you have a great rest of your Monday. We'll be back tomorrow on a Taco Tuesday. Any plans today for the 90-degree weather?
1: I might try to get a little fishing.
0: You're saying you're trying to get out a little bit?
1: It's humid. Yeah. Yeah, maybe.
0: Okay.
1: Maybe.
0: All right. Well, we'll be back tomorrow, and can't wait to talk to you then. We're going to talk about this new Gen Z thing called practice dates.
1: Oh my god, dude! This
0: you read the story.
1: Yeah.
0: Where do you kind of just real briefly? Good or bad? That's all I'll say. Good or bad? What do you think?
1: Well, it might be good for the person doing the practicing, but it's definitely not good for the person getting practiced on.
0: Yeah, that's true.
1: That sucks, okay, man.
0: All right.
1: I mean, that's just foul.
0: Okay, we'll talk about it more tomorrow. Yeah. But also on the flip side, it's like maybe we should all be doing the in terms of mentality.
1: Yes.
0: In terms of the mentality they're using for these practice dates, mm-hmm. it might make things a little bit easier.
1: Well,
0: Whichever side of the fence you're on, or part, whichever.
1: If both parties knew they were both practicing, it might be okay then. Then it's okay.
0: Okay.
1: But one person's getting.
0: We'll get into it tomorrow. We'll cover practice dating. All right. We'll talk about that and more. So enjoy the rest of your Monday. It's 997 The Blitz. Bye bye.
2: Hey, everyone. 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
0: The

0: You know, you can tell us what you think of the music by texting FORUM to 800-821-9970. Or just keep texting profanities. That kind of works, too.
1: Yeah!
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0: There's Cornets Make Me Bad, 99.7 The Blitz, the new Evanescence for you, too, and I'm Kirsch. We have more tickets for Shinedown. If you missed them at Sonic, your chance is coming up at the Andrew J. Brady Music Center in Cincinnati on Wednesday, September 9th to see them. Tickets are on sale through Ticketmaster, but the Morning Blitz with Goose Kelly and Thick, they've got your chance to score some tickets every day this week. All right, so the first one went out today. Four more shots at those as we get you through this work week. I'm Kirsch. I've got Godsmack and Bush next.
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0: Full Throttle Thursday coming up this week. Ronnie is going to be out at Fortress Obets on Thursday from 6 to 9. And here it is, another week where you can get in on all things horsepower, like cars, trucks, jeeps, motorcycles, all that good stuff. Radio City's playing there this week. Food trucks, four bars, vendors, and it is a perfect way to wrap up a Thursday. You get off work and head out there. It's all powered by Kurgis and Associates. And you can sign up to win some tickets to see Weezer and Nationwide at the Blitz booth while we're there, too. So stop by, say hi. We'll see you at Fortress Obets on Thursday. Get the new one from Five Finger Death Punch. That's next, and the Metallica coming up too.
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Here's Lenny Kravitz, did the new warning kerosene for you before that, too. What are kerosene prices like these days? I don't know, does anybody buy kerosene anymore? Back in the old days, you had these kerosene heaters that would stick up the house and put us all near death. But does anybody have those anymore? I don't think they do. With gas prices, they're still up, especially in Ohio. Now's not the time to get scammed at the pump, but law enforcement is warning about a new trick that scammers are using to rip you off. Police say that thieves may stick a small screw into the nozzle holder, preventing it from fully shutting off when you hang it up. And that tricks the pump into thinking your transaction is still running. So after you leave, someone else can fill up on your card. And investigators say the screws can also be part of a legitimate repair. So not every case is a scam if you see one of these. So I don't know, you're on your own, I guess. Still, they're urging customers to check the pump before using it. Just make sure the screen resets to zero and wait for the nozzle to click off before leaving. You may even want to take the receipt just to be sure the transaction ended. So, I don't know. There you go. They'll find a way to rip you off, however. Nirvana, Linkin Park.

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0: Well, good Monday to you, my friend. There's the new Atreyu. It's all for you. 99.7 The Blitz. What's up? I'm Kirsch. We've got scheduled for later this month the largest blood drive in Ohio. We've teamed up with Fox 28 and ABC 6 to make this whole thing happen. And it is happening on the 24th and 25th at the McCoy and Hilliard. 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

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Okay, I'll Google it. I'll find out.

0: Man, I really thought it was going to be some deep story or something like that, but it absolutely is not. 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A couple minutes ago, I said I wasn't sure how architects got their name. So, yes, I Googled it. Right? The more you know. Turns out that, you know, the former guitarist Tom Hillier-Brook thought it sounded cool and was not a typical name for a heavy band. So that's how they came up with it. Very deep and meaningful, if nothing else. 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

got Shinedown on the way, and if you miss them at Sonic, we've got tickets for their show in Cincinnati, and we want to get you hooked up with those. 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

0: Hard to believe Sonic is almost a month in the past. Time flies when you're having fun. It was so good this year. I think Friday at Sonic was my favorite day of the four. Man, they were so good. I mean, all of them were so good. But Shinedown played that night. They are going to be back in Ohio. They're going to be at the Andrew J. Brady Music Center in Cincinnati on Wednesday, September 9th. Tickets are through Ticketmaster. But if you missed them at Sonic, or hell, if you saw them at Sonic and you're like, I've got to see them again, we've got your hookup, all right? Goose, Kelly, and Thick tomorrow morning. They're the Morning Blitz. They will hook you up with another pair of those tomorrow and every day this week. All right, find out more about that show at theblitz.com. 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

0: Okay, so Thursday is another Full Throttle Thursday with 99.7 The Blitz. 99.7 The Blitz. Holy smokes. Oh, I just bit my tongue. And that's the dangers of this job. I may be off on workers' comp starting tomorrow. Okay, so The Blitz, we're going to be over at Fortress Obetz on Thursday. Ronnie's going to be there from 6 to 9, and it's all things horsepower. 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Stop by and see us Thursday at Fortress Obetz. All right, it's 99.7 The Blitz.
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There's Candlebox, 99.7, The Blitz, Dead White Zombie, and the new one from Evanescence for you, too. I'm Kirsch. There is a new teddy bear out. It's called Chatty Bear. A super friendly teddy bear that kicks things off with, "Hello, my buddy." It's part of a new wave of AI-powered toys that can chat, tell stories, play games, and act like a child's friend. Which all might sound cute, but experts are saying there's a catch because they sound human and are designed to be super friendly. Younger kids may actually think they're real and form strong emotional attachments to them. AI's getting creepy, dude. I'm not going to lie. In my day, might be aging myself here, but do you remember Teddy Ruxpin? That was like the high-tech bear back in the day. You'd put a cassette in the back of it, which was always great. My friend Tim growing up, his sister had a Teddy Ruxpin.

0: had a Teddy Ruxpin, and we would always mess with her and put AC/DC tapes in it. So we'd sit and watch her play with it, and it would be like this.
1: Hi, my name is Teddy Ruxpin.
0: We thought it was awesome. Kids, we were brutal. From Ashes to New, next.
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0: I just love it. Thank you so much for the text request, 301. I'm happy to be back with you too, Sam. Ice Nine Kills, Twisting the Knife. Hey, it's Ronnie. How are you? It's a steamy one out there. Five Finger Death Punch, Local H coming up in just a bit. Sleep Theory later and Funeral Portrait. Shinedown tickets up for grabs. They were just here for Sonic. Amazing show. Wowzer. Life changer. Game changer. And if you missed, or if you were there and want to see him again, Shinedown's going to be in Cincinnati on September 9th at Andrew J. Brady Music Center. Goose Kelly and Thick are your hookup for those tickets all week. Need an excuse to get out of the house Thursday night? I've got one. Hey, it's Ronnie Hunter. Join me and the Blitz crew from 6 to 9 at Fortress Obets for the return of Full Throttle Thursday. 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

Andrew J. Brady Music Center, September 9th. If you want to see that band, Shinedown, announcing their headlining performance for the Dance Kid Dance Act 2. The tour stop happens on September 9th. And the Morning Blitz has your tickets. Hi there. Good afternoon. It's Ronnie. I think we have storms coming. That humidity on Saturday just brought the rain and the thunderstorms brought that humidity. What I meant to say. Coming up, Sleep Theory, Smashing Pumpkins, and The Blitz, ABC 6, Fox 28, American Red Cross. We're coming together. We want your blood. The biggest blood drive in Ohio. It's happening on Wednesday and Thursday, June 24th and 25th. 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
1: There's a disabled vehicle on 315 North near 3rd Avenue. It's on the right berm. We have some traffic on 670 West from 71 to the 3rd Street, 4th Street, and on 71 North from Greenlawn Avenue to 70. 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

I'll be out and about this week, tell you how and where and when and all the cool stuff you can win. Right now, though, I've got this latest one from the Morning Kerosene. Details on all that in about 7. The Blitz.

0: One song after another. 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

0: Ozzy on the Blitz. Good afternoon. It's Ronnie. Coming up in a few minutes, Metallica, Marilyn Manson, Breaking Benjamin, and join me for Full Throttle Thursday. Fortress Obet 6 to 9 this Thursday. Summertime with cars and trucks and Jeeps and motorcycles, exotics. Live music from Radiohead. Pretty cool what they're doing this year. On Thursday, August 27th, they're going to host a best of Full Throttle. And you get to decide who takes the stage. All the bands playing all summer long. You're going to find a QR code at the venue. And while the band is playing each Thursday at Full Throttle, scan that code while they're performing to vote. And the top two bands after the 15 weeks out at Full Throttle will be playing in that finale on August 27th. So you've got 15 weeks to vote for your favorite band. If it happens to be Radio City, make sure you come out this Thursday. We've got Food Truck, Spanglish, Schmitz, one of my faves, 614 Fully Loaded. 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All the details over at theblitz.com. Check on traffic right now. Kelly Quinn, what's going on?
1: There's an accident on the 161 eastbound ramp to Little Turtle Way. We have debris on 670 east between Leonard Avenue and 5th Avenue in the left lane. A disabled vehicle. 315 north near 3rd Avenue. 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

When 3 Days Grace played here a few months back, they did that campfire thing like right in the middle of their set. And it was the coolest thing because you actually learned a whole lot about the band that maybe you didn't know before, because they talked a lot about like the songs and where the songs came from and where they grew up and how it was like what it was like growing up there. They said there were like 3 things to do where they grew up in Canada. It was music, sports, or drugs. But you learned a lot about these guys and it was really cool. The campfire set, if you were there, you know what I'm talking about. It's 3 Days Grace for Worthington on the Blitz.

Grace for Blacklick on the Blitz. Good evening or afternoon as we head into the evening. I've got new Five Finger Death Punch coming up to kick off our big-ass chunk of nonstop Blitz rock. 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

0: October 21st. Also on the bill, Eva Under Fire, Cody Jinks. We'll see that new one kicking into our big-ass chunk of nonstop Blitz Rock. Don't forget, Breaking Blitz at 6 every single weeknight at 6 p.m. We break some brand-new Blitz Rock. Stuff you haven't heard, maybe something that's just bubbling to the surface. And as you're doing that, remember, we've got a lot of sports stuff happening on the tube tonight. Hardwood takes center stage. San Antonio Spurs, New York Knicks battle in the NBA Finals at 8:30. And then tomorrow, the ice heats up. The Carolina Hurricanes and Vegas Golden Knights clash in the Stanley Cup Final. Basketball tonight, hockey tomorrow. Two nights, four teams, and a whole lot on the line. I will more than likely be watching the Stanley Cup action. So that is, you know, don't probably be some tequila. I don't know. Maybe just a cheeseburger. I'm not sure. Let's check traffic right now. Kelly Quinn, what's going on?
1: It's an accident on 270 East at Westerville Road. Traffic slow from 71 North. An accident 71 North between 670 and 11th. In Marysville, an accident on Route 4 at 347. 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

0: I'll trade you for Lockbourne, all for you. And that wraps up our big-ass chunk of nonstop Blitz Rock. Thank you so much for the texts and the calls. 800-821-9970. Michael, nice to hear from you. Chris, Dan, Jonathan, Nick, Jeremy, B-Rock, and Marie, always a pleasure. Thank you so very much. Coming up, Korn, and then I've got tonight's Breaking Blitz at 6. If you're looking to get into something this weekend, there are so many options. The Columbus Arts Festival is going to have 230 local and national artists there. That's Friday through Sunday this week, June 12th through the 14th, Columbus Downtown Riverfront. That is such a fun time. And also, we've been chosen for the next stop of the Pickle-Palooza Food and Drink Fest. You had me at Pickle, Huntington Park on Saturday, June 27th. That's coming up in a few weeks. Delicious samples of everything pickly. So we've got lots of food, fun, and festivities in our future around Columbus. But again, directly this weekend, the Columbus Arts Fest. Friday, Saturday, and Sunday. And that is down at Downtown Riverfront. Let's check on traffic. Kelly Quinn is here. Thanks to Mikey's and Late Night Slice.
1: An accident 270 East after Cleveland Avenue. Traffic stop and go from 23. We have an accident Cleveland Avenue between Grove Street and 670. An accident 270 South after Easton Way on the right berm. We have an accident 270 South at Roberts Road on the right berm. 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
2: Man, this is such a great new song, and it's been long waiting. The new single from Billy Howerdell and Maynard James Keenan. Kind of a signal of a new dawn for the band, arriving days just before they launch their European UK tour. The first in 8 years. This is so great. So Maynard says, absolutely excited to debut this track on stage in the UK. Of course, I'm excited to release the recordings, but our songs always take an expanded personality once we start playing them live. Recorded at Howerdell's Linkersham Ranch Studio in Studio City, California, Starless was written earlier this year. It was produced by Howerdell, mixed by Kathy Green, who's worked with U2, Florence, Plus the Machine, TV,

TV, on the radio, and features longtime collaborator Josh Freese on drums. Howard L. says, some songs get kicked around and massaged for years, but once in a while, one takes shape quickly as if it had been there all along. Brand new, A Perfect Circle, dropping it tonight, Breaking Blitz with Starless on the Blitz.

0: A Perfect Circle, Billy Howardell, Maynard James Keenan, longtime collaborator Josh Fries on drums. That is Starless, A Perfect Circle. They are on tour overseas all the way through July, and then they take a break. Then in November, all the way up through the 19th, they're touring again, but still overseas. But then they wrap up. After leaving Osaka, Japan, they go on to Honolulu, Hawaii, December 19th. And that will be it for them for the year. Brand new stuff from A Perfect Circle, Breaking Blitz at 6. If you're always hunting for new rock like I am, then 6 p.m. is our time together. 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
1: 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We have an accident 270 South after Easton Way. It's on the right berm. We have an accident on Route 3 at Plum Road in Delaware County. 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

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Thanks for the text, the calls, 800-821-9970. Good evening, it's Ronnie. So in a couple of Saturdays on the 20th, I'm not sure if you have any plans, but I am going to see what you're doing. And I'm going to be a part of something called Faithful Forgotten Best Friends. It's the 13th annual Connie Swackhammer Memorial Golf Outing. Now look, I am not a golfer. 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

The latest 3 days grace from Alien Nation. Don't want to go home tonight. That wraps it up for me. I will see you back here tomorrow at 3 o'clock, but I wanted to give you a quick heads up. We were wondering what was going on and all of the mystery behind this Unshatter print merchandise in Linkin Park on tour with all their merch and stuff. Nobody could figure out why the tags all said Unshatter. Well, now we know. Linkin Park have made a documentary about their return to action after Chester Bennington's death in 2017. It's called Unshatter, and the band has dropped a trailer for the film and launched a website where fans can find out when it's coming to theaters, some details on it. It's directed by band member Joe Hahn, who's done a number of the band's videos

0: That's tomorrow through the 11th. Gear up with the best deals of the season. Head over to Buckeyes.com. And since you're part of Blitz Nation, we want to reward you with some really cool stuff. 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I'm the Hunter. It's time for me to prowl. Love you bad. Bye.
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Hey, it's Tess. I am giving away a pair of tickets to Silly Goose tonight during Metal Shop for the Masses at 10 o'clock. Yep, and here in like 20 minutes, I'll tell you how to win incarceration passes. Bill Murray right now on the Blitz.

0: Bill Murray on your rock station, 99.7 The Blitz. Just a heads up, downtown Columbus, going to be busy this weekend. The Columbus Arts Festival is back. It's Friday through Sunday. It's over on the Scioto River. There's going to be more than like 200 artists from around the country, live music, performances, food trucks, drinks, art demos, all kinds of stuff going on. And it's free. So between that and the Buckeye Country Superfest at Ohio Stadium, I don't know, maybe give yourself a little extra time if you're heading downtown. Maybe pack some snacks, some comfortable shoes, I don't know, a road pop perhaps. Parking is going to be rough. I just wanted to let you know. I'll tell you how to win incarceration passes next on The Blitz.
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